What must my son be? Why ain't you? And I am only a cow. What I mean, we are one day. What I was telling you, my woman, the brain. What are you wanting in our chair? How do you want that? I'm going to wait. Israel, go to it. Abraham, I go for high sick, Nami. Jacob, Nami, Rabbi, Pussy, Baku, Nami. What's that now for that? You deny it. When I'm here, Grandma, who knows? Grandma, who's that now for that? When I'm here, Grandma.

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The Spirit of God is saying that it's calling some of us. If this is for you, just take it into a deeper walk with him. Beyond the fruit of your lips, there is you. There is all of you that the Lord God wants. So if there's a part of you that has struggled to be with God, at this very moment, I want you to open up your heart and say, you know what, Lord Jesus, I'm ready for deeper. I'm ready for more. Hey, there's a song that says, I'm tired of the status quo. Yeah.

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1: My very

All over this room, can you just lift your hands? In worship to your God tonight. No staring, you didn't come to see man, you came to see Jesus. Highly lifted high, exalted, seated at the right hand of the Father, where he has placed you also. By reason of what he has done for you on the cross of Calvary, you are therefore now partakers. My God, can you just slip your hands up in the air? Worship is a response to what we know that he has done for us. If you are truly grateful for the love of Christ, for his person, for the gift of Jesus, can you just lift your hands and bless him?

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Can you raise it? 4 years. Now I need you to really mean what you are singing. Let it stem from your spirit. Pandes, tu brandes, libra de que pas.

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Yes, my

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The emperor of the universe, master of the same who does not change like dollar rates. Do you be bow and not a madioha? I won't chop the bread of life, you can't add your place as mama. As an olonje, I know the belly full. Until I met you with the one who makes his belly full. Some say there is no border, but that comes from the belly of fools who have failed to accept truth. Because only the truth will make the fish run from the pepper soup. This is truth that sets free. I have met you with the one who speaks to light, and light will not refuse him. So who am I to stand against the Alagbada, you know? The one who is close in fire.

ready. 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If Christmas was a Brigadier General, then I stand at ease. There's a feeling that comes with knowing the one behind the tree. Eitimori is hide and seek, has been higher than the effect of ganja and trees. Is the Christmas trees for me? The jollof rice and chicken, but can I have the bread of life, please? The gifts. I hope the wise men had Christmas money in between. Frankincense and gold. Was the gathering of people the goal? Or were you particularly the goal? I know you have questions. Like, if the Israelites followed freedom way, would they have reached the promised land by now? Ask them. He loves questions such as these. So who dares control your joy or moire? Even on a rainy day, the sun would rise, hotter than a tarodo and spice. So why wouldn't you, minor? We must see your inches or smile. Nothing soft like menopause, except to do playoffs. Break the bank with big figures. It's time to wake up every Lazarus. Embody the legend of the seeker Zedekus. Hit every beat like Ozedekus. One name. You have magic in your voice, so finish us. So it's time to take over. It's my words like Eddie King Kong, and anybody try to tell you that you're because then you be King Kong. Nobody's touching a god, but he's made you a god. You are the John Wayne Mighty, and I'm not talking Duncan Mighty. Because does he speak and then not act? Does he promise and not fulfill? Who said his understanding is impossible? He's the very God, our able God. Every other god is a poor imitation of his being and nature. Are we ready? Let rivers of living water burst forth. Something happens in the atmosphere when God appears. Sits on the praises of men. There is an extent of identity like the woman at the well. Jacob becomes Israel. Mourning becomes dancing. And the entire earth dobales. Creator of the universe, the one who does not change like shifting shadows, the almighty Jagu Jagu, the one who fights to win. I'm talking about the Arabata Ribiti, the God who doesn't work with time yet never delays like African time. Check your time and you will see it is never too late for the author of time. He's been God all his life. He's bigger than Project Mbappe. He sent his son to pay the price. This transaction was faster than Pompey. I'm talking about the Ogibo, the mighty God. The one who speaks a word and it comes to pass. Church is anointed and go see where Pharaoh and the men, they drown. When men, they para. God be the paracetamol waiting to make a man calm down. I want you to have the bread of life. You can't add your grace as Bama. Every word I speak is Rema. And every time another. Our number one Odeshi. Who can touch you and go free? David tried, but go hot past kiri kiri. Because our weapons of warfare are not carnal, but mighty through God to the pulling down of strongholds. Because when his glory comes, dead things must come back to life when they encounter the resurrection and the life. Men must hunger and thirst after righteousness and eat of the bread of life. The devil has come to steal, kill, and destroy, but he has come that we may have life. For he has given us everything that pertains to life. The words that I speak to, they are spirit and they are life.

0: an authority you carry. It's why Esther could enter the king's palace without perishing. Every word she spoke was a decree, and I'm Esther with a decree. I enter the king's palace without perishing. The lame start to walk. Imagine the arrow is stepping, the blind start to see. 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Fire fall on tongues like the day of Pentecost. 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Zombies receive life. The wicked abandon their calabash and walk to the sacrificial lamb. The blood of sprinkling is sweeter than egg pankuko with envy. God, we've tasted and we've seen. Your baby has a sweet tooth for your jedi, I need. The sugar in my gari, you make me rise. I'm higher than the Burj Khalifa. The King Yeshua, I want to be the baby in your manger. So come, comforter, kasuteyas. Come for the river of living water. Teach this thunder silence and let your voice rumble like thunder in the quiet. Sabrande sikayasa. This is a testament that God is good, and there is nothing to you can do. His blood speaks better thing than that of Abel. We stand gallant because our senior man is able. I've tasted and I've seen, and my belly has become fuller. This is proof that the fountain of life is the giver of life. This is why we thirst and drink of him to survive. We have seven oceans that you told my belly to flow rivers of living. Have you met with the Agunetemba, the lion that guards the universe? When we run out of business, he stands as our chamber of commerce. Consistent.
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0: To come as you win. Even if you try, give Zobo, he must turn to wine. This is the miracle that it is impossible for God to lie. Are we not proof that such a God exists? And such a God is merciful, and is why we call him King. The consistent one. I need you to see his faithfulness in Hebrews 4:1. Surrounded with a cloud of witnesses. I see an army of angels and the host of heaven shouting, holy, holy. Who would say that those born of God are alone? Even in the depth of sin, I see the master all around me. This is the

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Jesus. 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Jesus. 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Jesus. Jesus. Jesus. Jesus. 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

0: We're going to stay there for a while. 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Something is shifting.
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0: A shukapia. Manana na talks. 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Asthma is gone. 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

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You don't want to be absent from this moment. In this particular moment, destinies will be altered. I am telling you what God is saying. In this moment, that struggle that you've had is coming to an end in this moment. That thing you desire, God is giving it to you right now. I am telling you, do not joke with this moment.

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0: prophetic. 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
1: Yes, sir.
0: All I have is you. 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

0: My God, I'm acknowledging you for who you are. 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In my life, I'm acknowledging you for who you are. And Danzakira, darling Jesus, oh my darling Jesus, you are wonderful. I love you so, my darling. Oh my darling Jesus. Out of the abundance of the heart, the mouth go talk. Life not relay, but we will not experience delay because overtaking is allowed. So no matter how traffic want to hold up, we know if you go slow. Jesus, Omeka Naya, you just show us excess love. You are a capable God who will not only put you in front of our melody. You are our melody. Because only you matter. Only you make sense. At the center of it all, it is you that we see. You are God from beginning to the end. There is no place for argument. Now you didn't make us jollof. Now you didn't make us argument. But to those people, they go through some certain things. Now help us in a chukun and so. Walk by faith and not by sight. It is not by power, it is not by might. Baba, for you to generate power, you don't need to become kind you down. Because no be Nepa, they give the sunlight. I said for you to generate power, Baba, you don't need to become kind you down. Because no be Nepa, they give the sunlight. So no matter how the situation won't take be, if you like make it on highness, our faith will never stagger. I say no matter how the situation won't take be, if you like make it on highness, our faith will never stagger. For you to become breadwinner, you don't need to get over, you know. How you gonna supply our daily bread when you don't get bakery? We maker, jealous beggar, they learn work where you did. Promise keeper, we don't rely on government for minimum wage. Although it may sound strange, but the truth of the matter is that you can never change. So you know they sleep, you know they slumber. With you, there is no retreat, no surrender. For our matter, you know if you pipe low because you know be plumber. I say with you, there is no retreat, no surrender. You know they sleep, you know they slumber. For our matter, you know if you pipe low because you know be plumber. They say body, they sweet us. In the presence of God, there is fullness of joy. What in the world they kill for? You give us make good they play like toy. So we live above the systems of this world. They love you tell us stay here. Because Jesus is taking care of us past picking with them for daycare. I say we live above the systems of this world. They love you tell us stay here. Because Jesus is taking care of us past picking with them for daycare. Lord Jesus, I beg no vex. Me, I want to ask you this question. How you take feed 5,000 people with 5 loaves and 2 fishes? What do you make us understand? Is that God know they do small jobs? I say, Lord Jesus, I beg, no thanks. How you then feed 5,000 people with 5 loaves and 2 fishes? What do you make us understand? They say, God, no, they do. Small. God, you used to be who you be. Nobody reach you. Some trust in horses. Some trust in chariots. Some trust in the economy and the government of their countries. But we put our trust in the name of the Lord. Our ever-present help in times of need. We have confidence in you. We can trust in you because your guarantee will be trust bank. We can bank on you because with you there is no insufficient fund. Lord Jesus, now you be the first person to go cashless. Maybe you keep Peter your ATM card, make you just go withdraw Bitcoin from fish mouth. I say, Lord Jesus, now you be the first person to go cashless. You keep Peter your ATM card, make you just go withdraw Bitcoin from fish mouth. For you to turn our life around, you don't need to anchor for roundabout. God of Abraham, Isaac, and Jacob. I am standing on a solid rock. My foundation is solid. You don't need Mary Kay. I say, God of Abraham, Isaac, and Jacob. I say, I'm standing on a solid rock. My foundation is solid. You don't need Mary Kay. Say, God can provide all your needs according to his riches in glory. God know they're selfish because he don't like the smell. I say, God can provide all our needs according to his riches in glory. God know they're selfish. Because he don't like this man. So no matter what you who say, we can never be a beggar. I say no matter what you who say, we can never be a beggar. But why would the hidden range and the people imagine eventing by saying a joke? But he that seated in the heaven shall laugh because not joke. I say why would the hidden range and the people imagine eventing by saying a joke? But he that sitteth in the heaven go laugh, because not joke. So no matter how many times they go post up for billboard, post up for different social media platforms just to get our attention, we have a blessed assurance. We have a blessed assurance. Because the anointing upon our life, not the pamper egg, they break the yoke. Can you look at someone and say, the anointing upon my life? Say, not the pamper egg, it will break the yoke. Say, the anointing upon my family. You know the pamper egg, it will break the yoke. The anointing upon my career. You know the pamper egg, it will break the yoke. So when you run out on your own, it is called race. But when God run out for you, it is called grace. I said, when you run out on your own, it is God. But when God run out for you, it is God. When you run out on your own, it is God. But when God run out for you, it is God. So we function with supernatural speed. We don't just come here like that. Now grace carry us come, no be your card, man. So can you look at someone and say, now grace carry me come? Say, no be your card, man. Say, now grace, they move me. No be your card, man. Wofiala. What can I say, Minister Victor Thompson? Can we get that? Minister Victor. Minister Victor.
1: Thank you. Can you give it up for Lyrical HI? I love you permanently.
0: Worry, are you ready for Victor Thompson? You are not loud enough. Worry, are you ready for Victor Thompson?

cause my father, he has won it, and I know before. You didn't hear? I'm a stallion, and I ride on like a champion, cause my father, he has won it, and I know before. Yo, hands wait.

Let me tell you the gospel truth. It's always so sweet to be in worry. Let me tell you another truth. Those sessions we just had, Jesus wants it. That was, Jesus actually took those ones for himself. Your energy is 1,000%. Guys, and you know something tonight? You know something tonight? A friend of mine left the US. Can you drop it just a little bit on my ears? A friend of mine left the US, left everything he was doing, came to surprise me. Teach me how to pray. You wait now. You don't even know who I'm talking about. Ezebube. Oh yeah, bring it down, bring it down. Let me tell you, he's in the house tonight. Priye Odede is in the house tonight. I be quake. And that's all. I can never understand. Guys, it's packed tonight. Don't be in a hurry to go anywhere. This next song, let's go quickly. This next song, let me teach you. 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

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Carry me like baby, oh. 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Carry me. Let's do it. Worry makes some noise.

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This is how you will sing it. 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

0: yeah. 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Wait, I know they are rushing me for time. Wait. Is there any fantastic rapper here? Is there any fantastic rapper here? Who is the fantastic rapper now? Oh yeah, come outside. Oh yeah, come outside. Come outside. Wait. What is your handle?
1: Sir?
0: What is your handle on Instagram?
1: Mr. Gold Olori.
0: So wait, we agree that if Mr. Gold Olori delivers tonight, like the 7,000, I believe, 8,000 people here will go and follow him. Do we agree?
1: Everything I've been wanting manifesting.
0: Are you ready? Are ready?
1: Everything you've been wanting manifesting. Everything you've been wanting, ding, ding, ding.
0: The floor is yours.
1: Say that ain't go come, no be by my power now, Lua they involved. They say the life I cost, for me I no be talk. That Jesus on my cross, singing Jesus on the cross. See, everything where I want, say, now ain't go come, oh. And I follow Jesus, see, I no retire, say. I follow Jesus and I follow forever, yeah. This year, blessings, eh. This year, goodness. This year, good news. So they follow. Bola. Everything.
0: Make some. Ah! Wait. Who has my phone? Go and follow him. Go and follow him. Mr. What?
1: Mr. _Gold Olori.
0: Mr. _Gold Olori. And. Why are you rushing me now? Is it because IP Quake is here?
1: Kitieme wo pewe. 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Uyere ogo. Oye no se.
0: With Jesus joy.
1: Oh, yeah, no, sir, we're running.

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0: God no go waiting. 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
0: 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With Jesus joy. 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Worry. 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Can you help me? 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

Are you having a good time tonight? 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

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Amarachi. 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So now let's go from the top. Are you ready now?

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0: glory of the cross. 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Jesus, we've been singing about the cross. And we say thank you for the cross of Calvary.
1: Thank you, Jesus.
0: We say thank you for the blood that was shed. We say thank you for the blood that speaks a better word. We say thank you for your body that was given. We say thank you for your body that was broken, bruised for our transgressions. Bruised for our transgressions. Your blood shed that we might be saved. Oh, the glory. The glory that poured forth from your side. The glory that poured forth from your hands. The glory that poured forth from your feet. The glory that poured forth from your crown. Yeah. The glory that steadily dripped from your feet to the foot of the cross through the ages to our hearts. Cleansed us, washed us, saved us, sanctified us, purified us, loved us, healed us. The glory, the glory of the cross. We thank you for the cross. Come on, can we lift it up one more time? We thank you for the cross. We thank you. We thank you. We thank you for the glory of the cross.

0: Thank you, Jesus. Thank you, Jesus.
1: To use, we have kind of, I don't want to use the word bastardized, but I'm trying to find the right word, but somehow the concept of church, we have gotten it wrong somewhere. That's the truth. We have gotten the concept of church wrong somewhere. We have focused on the minor, right? And left the major. So when you find churches, we are more concerned about the buildings than the people. Meanwhile, when Jesus was speaking, he was speaking to Peter. And he says, upon you, I'll build my church, and the gate of hell will not prevail. But what we have right now is the organization. We are more concerned about the workings of the organization or the organizational part of church. So things are running smoothly. The ACs work, the light works. You know, the car parks, people can come with, you know, their children departments, their different parts, you know, that we are concerned about, different groups and different groups in the church. The facility of the church, how the church is working and running. We have edifices, big buildings that need a lot to run. I mean, if you live in Nigeria, I know you don't live in Nigeria, for some of you, because this is going to the ends of the earth, but I live in Nigeria. If you live in Nigeria, I mean, we have edifices, we have to use generator to power because we barely have light sometimes. And, you know, to run that generator, you have to get diesel. Sometimes we don't even have diesel, for some it's fuel. But all of these things, I believe, is to make a place conducive for people to come and worship. And honestly, the people coming to worship, they don't live in church. I'm talking about the organization. Nobody lives in church. If you'll agree with me, nobody lives in church building. We just come to meet. People go out. People go into life. People do their business in life. And so sometimes we are focused more on the church and the once or twice we meet, and I'm talking about the building, than the people who would take the word and the message to the ends of the earth, who would take the word and the message to their workplace, who would take the word and the message to their offices, their business places, the marketplace, in every other area. We have not equipped them as much as we have equipped our buildings. Our buildings are good looking. We change the chairs. We make it more comfortable. We increase the AC. The people sometimes are even too cold to worship their God. But we haven't spent time to build the people so that when they're out, when they're faced with challenges, when they're faced with, you know, all manner of things, they can stand. And somehow the Lord used COVID to bring our mind to that reality. We had buildings, but we couldn't go. We had buildings, we couldn't go there. And so suddenly, church online became a new and more encouraged and normal thing. And people begin to realize, or began to realize, that they can actually serve and worship the Lord wherever they are. They can actually know the Lord wherever they are. They can actually hold up his banner wherever they are. And people started to find God themselves. And I believe that's why Prevailing Borderless Church is starting. It is not to do the norm again. We have branches. We keep opening branches. It's not to do the norm again. It's not to do the norm again. It is prevailing borderless. So when you go online, you can literally reach different part of the world. Thank God for technology. Through Jesus. And so you realize that when you come online, when you go on air, what you say, what you do is important, because you can literally affect the people and change their lives. And so with COVID, we began to change our orientation to understand that we need to focus more on the people. Focus more on the people. Build the people. Let them have stamina. Scripture says they that know their God will be strong and they will do excellent. Not they that know their church building. They that know their God. They don't know the Bible. They don't know what the word of the Lord says. They will be strong and they will do exploit. And that's the reason we are singing this song, so that you have understanding. And you understand that you are the church. I am the church. And scripture says the church of the Lord will prevail. And the gate of hell will not be able to stand it. So we say, Lord, let your church prevail in every land, in every city. Let your church prevail in every land, in every city.

the praise. Oh Lord, let no man boast. We give you glory. We give you glory. We give you glory.

No agenda is bigger than the name of Jesus. 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

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Wherever you're watching from, wherever you are, maybe on a sick bed, in your room, you're in your office, no divination, no enchantment.

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That heartbreak will not kill you. You will not die before your time. No scheme of man, no divination, no enchantment, no agenda.

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Your husband will come back home. 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Every power of drug addicts, bandits will not see your children. You will not be kidnapped. You will not be entrapped.

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Oni Shegum Lawani Jesu Abani Dai Radabakosha Oro Rem. We sent for his word.

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I have been staying home for the past 6 months. What am I doing with my life? Father, I need direction.

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His mercy's all my rise. 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

0: Kalilutu Marabasale Bokovanovasala Rabasate Marabasala Parosemanatama Shana to the summit Yatasi Nanasi Yasurino.
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0: 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What a my God, Abraham, it's your sin. Number you're at,
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